0: what we're hitting you up right now. You entered into the GCI prom send-off. So tell us a little bit about your son, CJ. I can tell you right now, I can tell you he's a great guy.
1: Oh, my God. He is so awesome. Okay, I'm trying to get myself together. My son attends Brother Rice. He is a 3.7 student GPA. He's a two-year National Honor Society, four-year starter quarterback. Just led the team to a championship, 7A championship. They haven't won in 44 years, so it's a huge deal. I can go on and on. He's a great big brother, does anything that he could possibly do, takes him to practice. He helps around the house. Anything you could think of, CJ is there willing to help. He's great in the on the field and in the classroom.
2: Let's
1: he's
2: go.
0: Wow, man. Tone, did you hear that? A 3.7 grade point average. That's like our grade point averages put together.
2: Come on, man.
0: Amazing.
2: Come on, man.
0: That is awesome. Well, look, the prom's coming up. We know he's got to get decked out. He's got to get suited and booted. So we're supposed to give you $1,000. We're supposed to give you $1,000. He's already going to West Point Army. Mommy, Dad, y'all done a great job. So you know what? Let's break you off with $1,500.
1: Oh, my God.
2: Yeah.
1: Oh, God. That is such a blessing because it has really been this economy. I tell you, feeding some boys in this house.
2: Come on.
1: Oh, my God.
2: I know y'all stay at Costco. God.
1: Tell me about it. I'm serious. I am so serious. Oh, my God. This is such a blessing.
0: Tell CJ to have a good time. Get his dance on. Get his party on.
1: He will have a nice time now.
2: Yeah, that's right, man. That's what we doing. 1-800-TRUCK-REG. When they come around, somebody gets some money. That's just what it is. Shout out to Amy and definitely thanks, Gary. Backup quarterback came in there and dropped some cash on people. Salute to you. Hey, don't forget, man. I want to drop some tickets on you, and I got everything. Yes, everything for my people that live in the suburbs. I have everything. You can acquire the tickets if you just listen to me. That's all you have to do. Let me stop. Man, Rizzo's tomorrow, y'all. I'll be there from 2 to 6. I have HBCU baseball classic tickets that are happening that day. So you win, you walk right across the street. Also, Tone Capone Day tickets. Got those at Rizzo's from 2 to 6. And the ones I know everybody's trying to get, and you want to get them for the free, is tickets to go see Usher and Chris Brown. Yeah, man, I got you. All you have to do is show up at Rizzo's for a chance to win. Remember, 2 to 6, I'll be there tomorrow. Don't have me out there by myself with all them tickets, or else I'm gonna start selling them or something. Little Cuz is next. GCI.
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I know that's right.

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I ain't gonna lie. I got some tickets coming your way sooner than usual. All right, and they coming. I'm gonna let you know when, man. Just know they coming. Like I said, sooner than usual. Show starting right now. Little baby, Mrs. Trendsetter. Let's get into this on GC.

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7: 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What the deal?

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3: 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Eisenhower inbound. Manheim to Harlem. Up on Costner to Austin. Stevenson outbound. Damon to Pulaski. Again, right. Local lanes outbound at 63rd. Disabled vehicle. Chicago Skyway eastbound solid. 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Again, right to the state line. 34 minutes. I'm Tom Beck, and that's your latest total traffic.
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